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0: Matthew, it's in Chrome, and you were doing no near the Nubaku. What's happening in the Messiah? Jesus and Atadia, the Pumba Yabi, and Pope,
1: eh?

0: why you're not supporting me? But you may yet think, if you want to put here, if you want time, I could put you up. If you want to see what, if you want to see what, why you're not.
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1: No, see, I bought a pound, Simon, me, no, a bread, a son, and some hot rice, a truffle. Yet, a humble mountain, so mantem, a dun see any nemo. Yakucha gun crater, so some for, and so I jabre as some crojane. A year, memenda, and a pay. I guess, bossomeno, neda, a tosso, a do, a noom, ever, a fate 2025 emu. Ya day, a home, and some, and some more, sir, and a pa, no, see, a cassier, and some in their doors, ye pa, ne momono. Dear Dimu, I could say, Obetse, Omubi, NSA. 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
1: NPP has made two mistakes already

0: of the mistake can be corrected. First mistake is the leadership they have in Parliament. I don't think it's the kind of leadership that has been able to resonate with most of or most Ghanaians. I mean, their style of leadership in Parliament leaves much to be desired, honestly speaking. So that mistake is pending. Then another mistake is the kind of candidate they elected. I told you, apart from the fact that he has shown to be a weak leader and also an incompetent leader, he's also not marketable. I've said it here, that when it comes to the marketability of any product, it depends more on the market in which that product is being sold than even the product itself. So you can even have a good product for a bad market. So, but it becomes problematic if the product itself is defective and it's not also good for the market. For example, wanting to make profit from sale of pork at a Zongo market. I mean, no matter how you advertise and sell, people will not buy. So that mistake has also been made. I don't expect them to make a third mistake, to elect a leader who will not be able to at least unite the party. That is what they need. You see, their problem is beyond leadership. But at least if you're able to solve the leadership in terms of how the party can mobilize itself for future elections, I think it will be good for the party. But already, as I told you, they have a lot of problems. You see, they are already panicking. Let me show you. And there's a clear, you see, you understand why I talk about the issue of marketability and the markets in which you are selling. In 2028, in 2008 and 2024, they use the tribal card. In 2028, they will deploy religious scaremongering, but they will fail. We will stem their evil tides and rise up as one people. Ghana will not break on religious scaremongering. Ghana will not break on religious grounds. Ghana shall stand. Democracy shall win. You see, clear case of panicking. Choose the candidates who are panicking. Already, a political parties that has a very bad record in terms of how you manage the economy, in terms of corruption, in terms of Ghana. So all these things are there already, plus the candidate you have. And I'm saying that if you know you have all this baggage, electing a leader to lead the party, to manage the party, you should be very careful as to the kind of leader you are going to elect. Other than that, then you are going to exacerbate your problems as a political party. Ago
1: FM. Now, I know actually, you're right, Ebo Backman, Etwan and Samson, what you say? A idea of Kromha, Nema Hadre, Pa, Yenya Penyufa, what do I? Ghana Scholarship Award, and no money are quite dead, I are secretariat, and a month for quite dead, I know. Emma Bible Swaba, a month for Gusu Edano, Nenumono, Bonia, what do I? Air Cosson, a Camia Quaque say? A month for Shadow, who has a monk can use. A yes scholarship ha e say ka ye shed that one crow for be a yet made ma woman no and nay what's music system on a sunny e tier fit as ye a de baby si and no and yama and kwe ye was so kra it as a penny for what de ya he nanny a se or messa sanye mamu and nancy den on maya mana scholarship secretariat no ebeti me a jan aso and as a beti me a kwankaino e send him a nimu yam penny for what de ya he no muti me digu akwemu.
0: If you are prepared to spend money to construct roads, you should be prepared to spend money to provide lights. Street lights should be part of road construction. And what I've realized is that most of the street lights we bring in. For me, the whole scholarship scheme says that system is wrong, completely wrong. It shouldn't be left to human discretion. That King Zagbe now becomes a powerful human being in this country because he's been appointed as boss at scholarship. So if you go, he can decide that you go, you don't go. You belong to a political party, go. It's completely nonsense. Ah, is it not academic then? Why don't you allow the universities? Tech. You want to sponsor your best science students, your engineers, because you want to develop this country on the back of this. Therefore, give us top students, so that we can bond them. Even when the universities have provided their best students, or those that they think can help with our national development agenda, then we can even interview them to know the quality we are sending out there. You bond them, they go and study, they come back.
2: then work. That is how it's supposed to be. But the kind of this scholarship you are giving to people. Yeah, so yeah, that yeah. gentleman, that Kingsley Ajiman, that gentleman, Mr. President, the last time forensic audit was instituted at Sports Ministry in respect of the 13 African Games, the report came out. We've never heard anything. If people have started plea bargaining, let us know. If not, let's begin to see the prosecutions. The same way we heard about NLA, issues at NLA. The same way Kingsley Ajiman, Mr. President, these are MPs, members of parliament. Let's remove whatever immunity they have and deal with them as ordinary Ghanaians in this matter. So my concern, the way forward, I have suggested that we should scrap this issue of making one man the boss. Let's have a committee of experts. Okay, let the university provide the names, the students. Then let's vet them, let them send them out there to go and study. If it is engineering, technology, if it is this that we want to achieve in the next 10 years, let's send students specifically, take good care of them, bond them, let them come and serve this country. Mm-hmm. Do you know that most of these people who get, so it's like, your mother, you pay tax, your parents pay tax, but they didn't give you. I think it should be, we should clearly define between a needs-based scholarship, merit-based scholarship, and strategic national scholarship. Are you getting it? There should be clear definition. And I'm saying it should never be left to the politician to decide. If the politician sits there, I'm telling you, the politician will give only members of the party, maybe give one or two just to, you know, point to, like the way he's pointing to Slam Sai, that deputy attorney general. No, he's been consistent. Deputy Napo went to Harvard for 3 months. The money that was spent on him could have sponsored about four MBA students in Ghana. Ago
1: FM. 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
0: If you are prepared to spend money to construct roads, you should be prepared to spend money to provide lights. Street lights should be part of road construction. And what I've realized is that most of the street lights we bring in, they don't last 3 months. You see them beautifully, you know, arranged. Within 3 months, they are gone. And nobody cares about putting them back. So, I mean, let's pay attention to our roads. Because that is the only way we move. Most of us. That's the only way we have. We've not done much in respect of our railways, you know, system. We have the sea there. We are not using it to travel from Accra to Takrade and other places. We are not using the water bodies, and we are using the roads. So if our attention is on the roads, we should make sure that at least street lights, markings, and the police too. I agree with AB that the police should see, the police should be on the road, and they should be on the road not to harass drivers, but also to ensure that the drivers drive in accordance with speed limits and the road regulations. So it was sad yesterday. Yesterday, at a point, I couldn't watch it again because I realized my morning was being, you know, more or less destroyed by the bad news. So I just put up the television and did something else. So I think our leaders must look at the issue of lighting system. Even in Accra here, the capital city, if you go to some of the places, very dark. I think we should. And the contractors who also bring those lights. I mean, if you bring lights and the light is going to last for 3 months, and sometimes they even triple or quadruple the prices they buy from China. If you go to China, let me tell you, if you go to China, if I've ever done business in China, I've done business in China before. They will tell you, where are you taking them to? Yes. The first question is, this one you buying, where are you taking them to? If you say Africa, oh, Africa, this one gooder, this one gooder. Which means grade C. If it's going to America, this one gooder. Because the grade A is more expensive than grade C. So our people, they go and buy the grade C. Because if you go to China, you know China, the lighting system in China is more than any country. And their lights will be on for years. It means those lights, you can bring them to Ghana as well. But the contractors, because they want to make supernormal profits, they go and buy the grade C, bring them here, 3 months is gone. And I don't know the kind of contract we enter with them. Because if within certain period the light goes off, you should be able to replace it as a
1: Yera Ebo Backman, or no deputy director of communications at the United Party, Nesem Enono. Na Ewo Awards Kimi Hun Sem, Ena Kamal Din Abdullahi, or no NPP Deputy National Communications Director, or they are 2 year watcher say. Adia be shen a pa. Nina, so ko PM of Facebook any old scroll, no corner, heavy, no corner, nina. And no copy a statement bit so.

0: Yes, sir.
1: Yes, sir.
0: Honorable Shabash in prices.
1: Honorable, ain't you?
0: Yo, yeah, chair one of pay. Now, you're more about you. And you're not proud of you, my Ghana. And you're coming now. You come in regional chairman. You're a David Dakuchi DD for short. And I come in regional secretary. You're a Alahaji City Bellu. You're a main combo. Now, I'm a Kuma Swag in Emblem. And I'll tell you about you're a question to a borrow. 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I tell you about a year to my papa. So I said, oh, yeah, and Sabio and Grokuman, who are moved to Galante or not. I knew for I didn't want to see the Brena and woman, it is a good so. So I said, yeah, best friend, Nananum said, almost for Omanese form. 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
2: 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for a mouth quite say, yeah, dear, but Jimmy, and this year, Utia, and son of Abba Pias, as well, and India, and son of Fawakes, Akokojuma. Not say, oh, yeah, when him put on when you go here, tell you, and Santa Kuma, the Dick Ganahano, when you will be able to resolve on Macomassen. And so that I'm Gana Kosono said, oh, you will naturally, as the woman asked him from say, well, wouldn't you know the Sassi, Emma Galamse, and he'd be on a mighty assassin after you with them. I tell you, Galamse, you ever choose us at one time. 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

0: Okay, yeah. Young for friend in Nancy pay. Na Yemra Fiha made him come on and farm out. Now, my child said, Yabesa Quasa Marcus and Sanna, sorry, in tea. Yabeco and Sanna, a best sorry, noon, do never San Quasa Marcus, na NPP on regional elections at 1 year. 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
0: ah nyame adom Okro crying, sir. Radio free.
1: A hobo call.
0: At the Yamiasi.
1: A Franklin's from some Chamunya.
0: Oh, Ufra Franklin's
1: from Franklin's of Don Cocro.
0: Oh, okay. And I said, honorable kids, nay, I wish I'm fooling you now.
1: Sapper pepper.
0: Okay.
1: DC Balcon, Bodge, my papa.
0: Sure. You. Yeah, that's the son of Pay Wabba Ken, who not ye didn't come. And I, yes, shall see him fee four prices. 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
1: 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drew 10% ana abro 10%
0: they say it here once and say and yet accumulated increment in a day say be a this pricing window no say increment near more than 10% and they do to the moment you accumulated say be a February there no a hand call 2% in the second quarter and a call 2 into a couple money for it at all that be and yes I need you know
1: and he said that okano minim say meme de na menim say accumulated
0: dabi
1: say ebia 2 or 4 price window ba na cumulative look abo na
0: chese
1: na
0: ba 10%
1: cumulatively there na mo decide
0: per yen hwe mu kakra ye no
1: okay
0: this year fuel prices are paying more than 35% e won mai
1: okay
0: is there cumulatively there na ne ahye nkafo na ko ni wonyina so a anka sanse mu aye kan ho asem nka e meka because then they go automatically because then they can almost more than 3 times cry because pe your information ne your calculation kakra ya ye no cumulatively no this year fango born economy more than 30%.
1: But I would say June GPR to at all even prices him by 20%.
0: Anya Juma. Government from bar table won say they should come on table. Now that time I remember Sena president near around. In the omani transport ministry ko share you know. Minister na say president bo bo na man here. In they should hold on the increment na omo dey aban. In say increment na omo dey bar June mo na anya Juma.
1: Okay. And anya Juma there. Na say na o kan e no. E ho behia say GPR 24 ene aban be transe.
0: Sure.
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1: please what he said it was not about competition or say
0: tinka what you
1: owaha
0: when ya yanka owaha and a bio no ka or refer home to say or say was a woman name reply ya ko twitter
2: na ko hwe
0: na ko hwe o ka wo ho
1: and a lady ni be say so asema o ke o person chat about her na say pr and say o ka just for pr on case of position chat about her bi
0: o da bi da bi
1: I get it
0: me case of position chat about her but me can say whenever there is a conversation around Shatawale and Stoneboy, you know, then we are looking for a certain perfection between them. Ni a project back say we na ye papa e chain back. See the ball football ma Messi ni Ronaldo. Se conversation mi ba Messi ni Ronaldo pe ni e hwe no e papa. We Messi nyo bia otai kasa. Ronaldo na mostly na otai kasa be brave. But se Messi kasa ba ko a obo Ronaldo about some kasa oh. Because of unknown tino, a mano a try say obey ye a new ma bia.
2: Yeah.
0: He sometimes say
1: obey bro Ronaldo.
0: Sometimes the competitor be anywa oda wado.
2: Yeah.
0: Especially Sebio. Se oko school na say
1: U
0: school na o konde bia udi first. Obia mahua na se mi streamer na se new kama bia yen transfer a banjuma ni bi ba emane mahua. E wo se unkwana wa bing. But it will be full for Bamwa. But I think say in the industry, you know, say na MC Prince Ekano, competition between a duo, nipa mienu bi rappers too, singers too, ema omo appeal on the game. But the case are now somewhere can refocus, you know. I think say fans no can want them because a teaser on management no PR on bit my home baby. It na sometimes na mene some flex. I thought be any post be ni ni nyuma be ni ni nyaa drink. Because you have an artist to project, but I told you, now we can opponent no one asem as I know why you see, but what is now? I also projecting the corner name, but of course, you know, PR and competition there, but over focusing, you know, me, shut down who you can eat as I want, shut down specifying, you know, you can man shut down who you but healthy competition, say. We were hunting. I was bomb home morning, and then Stoneboy show ya oh yeah ne. Trust me, say, your inspiration I was taking from, but it'll be downfall.
2: Yeah,
0: I can who be, and our person change na or winning.
1: Obi be
0: because yeah ni na yeah ni.
1: This show was there before. It'll be downfall.
0: Oh, let me patch you say. Me patch you say. See, this show, main cast, this show wasn't there. This show was
1: but
0: there.
1: A man
0: who said, I re-energize it.
1: Yeah. Boss, me know you are Ghana. We know how Stoneboy does it when it comes to energy.
0: You see,
1: Jai.
0: Stoneboy.
1: Jai.
0: Me say re-energize.
1: First try. A bitifi guy here. Yeah. Designer my Stoneboy. We're fly bloggers. Even the fans can cry. Young Barry Samini Ako. Okasi.
0: Messi. Messi. Messi.
1: Satan fan and go for Ango.
0: Messi.
1: Why don't you abongo Grango?
2: Aha, I'm Kwame Meba.
1: Satan fan and go for Ango.
2: Why don't you go on
1: Kwame? Stoneboy and the THC, the women's army says.
0: What was it, Messi?
1: Stoneboy does this thing every day. Set him up. Oba Ako last week. Set him up. Stoneboy fan into Kwame. I'll come for me on funny team. Inko. So, okay, I said, look to
2: Pan and then so Biana,
1: so
2: Biana, the team. Oh,
1: so Ben wants a stone acquired on funny team. Inko.
2: Anina,
1: oh, don't you get clean now, but at least you show big shows in your team. Inko.
2: But sometimes we'll be a while called in
1: a final Nicole.
3: Kobe.
1: Samuel Nukoye.
3: MC Akacho said, "Nene oba buga buga."
0: Intino. Oh, but we buga na oba.
1: Only
0: will be in April.
1: Oh,
0: so what you say? And I only park one why at Yashi. It's even Krana who are planning that Krana. You sit back again.
1: Yeah.
0: Because I need Pakrona, never show.

0: So what are you? Oh, what's next?
1: Sure.
0: Now, what friends make us say, Shatadian, no, I re energize it. So I'm
1: a stone at 2 years a year.
0: But I want 2 years crown now, or go back to the table again.
1: Yeah.
0: Untro essay, who goes one trace, I was not kind of you. I say now, what trend? What was I say? Yeah, my trade.
1: Yeah.
0: I say, yeah, what
2: kind of
0: move? What?
2: What? What? What? What? What? What? What? What? In this, in your context, no.
0: Debut, Mister.
2: Ah, me na me name ho. And I'm my. This is not my first show, Orlando.
3: There is time.
2: This is not my first show, Orlando. No. I get me my point for this national shows, which is even bigger than OVO. No.
0: Main cast the way
2: so it is yeah.
0: Me say. Unya di ebia. Me etore biya me beda. Matu promo. Ah, me hear you, ma. But it'll be a matu pruning, no. The time was not a milk or that. Me sound for check, I say. A pruning, what to an
2: eye? It's me both.
0: Sound common and a meeting.
2: And no, you bet we are in a show, could you pass a sack of check
0: here? Someone will say, that's what we say.
1: You know, if
2: you're not my scenario, it's your own, and I mean, I'm seven.
0: And on a bay, I can say, who to feel, who be a baby, And I made my example, sir. Now, made my example, sir. What if you ever be Obi?
2: What you see, say? One thing I don't like is when Obi born home
0: by himself.
2: Now Obi must
0: predate you. Obi, man, can't stop boy one home.
3: MC. Asema Kwameka.
0: Man, can't stop boy one home.
3: MC, best. I'm best of the
2: team. I'm predate the man, sir.
3: Asema Okan.
0: No,
3: MC, Asema Okan. Onka say, stone boy. I'm preparing for this Obi show.
2: Asi Obi, I see.
3: I see no problem. No problem.
2: Of course, I don't know because I be about Tommy Car.
3: No, but the point is,
2: the point is,
3: there is competition in everything.
2: Sure, of course,
3: and you need competition to always give up your best.
1: Exactly,
3: right? And yeah, a stumbo asema working here. A brand
0: person that he has prepared.
3: Se umpo. Hey, you can prepare 100%, but because a competitor. Right, mm-hmm. Competitor. Baby, just in recent time, you still want to go over and over and to make sure, all the dots have been pointed.
1: Exactly,
3: the T's have been crossed. Because you don't person be here, baby, more be because
2: I don't know who person be here, sir.
3: What you say? Pana was see and then we prepare.
2: You understand? How many weeks? Just 2 weeks, right? I tell you, sir.
4: Go show bitch.
2: UK arrangement on the OVO. Within 2 weeks, you know, Obet me across some media.
3: No, I know be necessary, but yet there you still want to make sure, sir, your props are in place.
0: I'm not going to be able to do this. Saving cry and found no send you what to ni pun my fan. Or best now could check it say a more to ampana. It's not the BBS in and say ya.
1: Yeah.
0: Yes, in and say ya. Ah, ya crown. Ever manage none and answer ye.
2: Way inside do, back way outdoor.
0: You understand? And I all can all got to
2: Asia use you. And you can use the video.
3: So at the end of the day, the president himself, back way inside, back way outside. I don't know, caucus, young baby, I know.
0: What has the Davido got to do with Tom Boy?
1: What was that?
0: Davido knows Tom Boy, Omo line here then. Omo line in, Omo ni Bibia.
2: Park as I'm not my relative.
0: You see?
2: Park as I'm not my
0: relative. You see? My relative. My Madi can't say, Shatta, one try. And the Madi can't say, one try. Because
2: I'm not sure. Now she has seen a mushroom and auntie.
0: Make that name and auntie. Stone, why any preparations that? Also 2 weeks. Now only visa 5 days. If you crack priority, cry day. Just a day waiting to give visa movie. Just one day. Mm. Priority waiting to give visa movie. You understand? Because ne own kind of team. So what they say? Oh, can the team? I've been go back to the drawing board. Now, me say, maybe then I'm gonna make preparation, my prepare my piano. Me uncover say, after year,
2: yeah,
0: because
2: a question.
0: And
2: the other day, number so in Kenya, we king, in Kabeka.
1: Because I'm about to cross stone boy, Benyabi, you are
0: stone. Where stone? Where one thing you can't take away. You see, one thing you can't take away from Stone Boy is that he is always a competitor. He is always competing, Stone Boy. Onye nipa. Or per se, Odin Cho, another cast way better than
1: yeah.
0: him. There be who has a Stone Boy living a life. They be an or try say intellectually obey winning. They be our try say in the team. Be or better. Anything that will be or interviews, I were very careful. Shatta is jovial, we're playful, or running a mouth. It'll be and some kind of crown. Sometimes he doesn't mean them. But Stone Boy is not like that.
1: Yeah.
0: Stone Boy were emotional being. Stone Boy will be a competitor. Per se, they be an or winning.
1: Yeah.
0: So, and little girl can be and an idea change the Kutupan or the Ako school because they say, I don't know about Buano in a way, the PR. Every Buano man will say, well, it will be a
2: top team. You don't know what you're saying.
0: I know what I'm saying.
2: You don't know what you're saying.
0: I know what I'm saying
2: because you can't sit here and be saying things as you say, you have inside details.
0: I don't have inside details.
2: You can't sit here and be talking about emotional well being, intelligence of somebody which you've not been speaking to.
0: So, I don't have inside details. I'm speaking from behind.
2: Yeah.
0: So what you ask here?
2: Nyamu ye open it.
0: Shatta, eko ye interview. Stoneboy, eko ye. Stoneboy interview na oko ye. Proud to ni show ya oko ye. Senye show ya. Sa podcast ya Stoneboy eko se na ngon koso.
1: Okay.
0: Ni show yin komono kodi ye. Alright. Shatta conversation.
1: But alright.
0: It's the impression me chere say, whether you like it or not, Shatta wale, une we have influence on Stoneboy ni show. Okay.
1: But I say, I'm sure only come you, I'm so yard, yeah. So in the yard, so in the yard, which video. 0544449450576223324. We are a training discussion. Hell yeah, dear Maw. I go so be so. My men call Kwame is here, Hona. On a so funny dear and come, Kwame.
3: Yeah, come on, dear sir. Hey, and one year can
1: so.
3: We need to understand from the contester, it be an Stone Boy, a cassette competition. No?
1: Mm-hmm.
3: Who here now say,
1: whatever. Baby, I know Gina.
3: Yeah, baby, I know Gina. Any. Dintia, man, ekasa, and at which angle? Sina kwamika, you know, is it from the fan perspective,
1: mm-hmm.
3: and now from the artist
1: sure.
3: Perspective, and now probably from the management level?
1: Mm-hmm.
3: It be based on and because unhuwa and a bit me amwa with me address it, yeah, the perspective no eji. But so far the general assertion there, the attorney say unipe biya unhiya a competition to move to a certain level. Sena Kwame Kaino, ube tu menya ubi ya oye wo competitor. Ote ya siye. I hate to say diye, ofa ubi ya friend niye, mo friend niye, ubi ya mentor.
1: Okay.
3: Ote ya siye. Yeah, role model ni mentor. The essence of it ni se, either you be like them, or you be more than them.
1: Yeah.
3: Ote ya siye. Inti ababona ye bono, you cannot be comfortable where you are. What I say, unto me, and she be anchor so media, my medru, my arrive. Even a sicafono gusso, a pisica. A sicafono, a gusso, a pisica.
1: Yeah.
3: Into war, no, unto me, castle quince now when you're in, I'm comfortable because Ubedru baby, I once have four quince, no, cannot buy you anything. And toshi. What I say, because Tisana Abrabon aquaqua into any pebiano. Who here be a bit to me a motivate you? Who here be a bit to me a challenge you? And that challenge, you know, and that competition, you know.
1: Mm-hmm.
3: But the idea is hard when they say, even if you want to take it on the general reviewer, a healthy competition, and I say,
1: mm-hmm.
3: like the East Coast, West Coast, because I say, that competition, you know, a competition, and then America, it is still there.
1: Yeah.
3: But who compared that time and this time, I'll just say, you may be a honor more. It be about from Kakra because at that time, just gangsterism. Obiye she, obiye chuchu too.
1: Yeah,
3: and that was how nobody competing. Who East Coast or competitor or more free West Coast ever. What I say, I go after your wahi, ye po ye po your competitors. you will nipe bia one more industry ni mo. We want to always be ahead of them. Him,
1: yeah.
3: Nipe bi su ohono mo say no. We also want to challenge Ago FM and want to be ahead of them.
1: Sure.
3: This ana bra bonete here. And the issue ana kwa make prince and person beti as here no.
1: Otiasie.
3: But since I can't say and then washed abba for the diabolical reason, Tina. I'm personal better because the thing is, yeah. Kobe, if I say you show ya oh baby, when they will produce my production, my be
1: sure, sure.
3: Right? Uni competitor be a and as uni will be a ocean so they your program. Right? Nebesi or other station doesn't concern you. But they, because what prepare we? Your person or your non person, you don't mind the outcome.
1: Sure.
3: Because when you said there, why you know at the end of the day, this what it will fetch you. Monopoly. What you but when I when you say no, remember station B or baby, one more so yeah, the same program.
1: Yeah, at the same time.
3: Forget about the time.
1: Okay.
3: Or yeah, the same entertainment program. Now you always want to catch the attention of your listeners. Open say 10 B no say obi bowra. Kuru hasi, no kasi open entertainment show ye papa.
1: It's yeah.
3: It's ye anasi akwa kotoni product waso ana akwa kotoni artist waso. You want to be that show ye be boni di. And inti wa prepare stations wa ha almost ye be a prepare. Now the moment ubeti se e bia ubia kusho ni so ana show no bribiesi. Ama man for asha se e criticize show no. Even though we're preparing, you still want to be careful.
1: Yeah, that's true.
3: You still want to be careful. So, and finally, the amount of preparation here, Stoneboy, I hear for the old issue. Without Shatawale, Stoneboy is still Stoneboy. Nishono will still go on. Whatever he wants to achieve, he will achieve. What they are saying. But because the main competitor, Akwesuama, Ehwaba Asem. Because so when I say my buy, you know, you can't blame Shatta. What they are saying, but I had there Shatta didn't that show. You so say yeah party in the park. Say Shatta fest. I had there and didn't that so. Into the moment BBC are into me am an ambassador, you still want to do a recheck of near work.
1: Exactly.
3: Say at the end of the day, I'm put a socket to be put near be plug you more. Obi man be sabotage ya na.
1: Sabe.
3: What they are saying? Because at the end of the day, also me person, o effort ni hina, because of ABR, electrical cable BSS could be plug it, one plug it. Now you want to know, whose responsibility? Say, oh yes, Adi, you know, OBR is well prepared. Say, at the end of the day, you know, there will not be a hitchup.
1: Sure.
3: In the end of the day, one way or the other, only PBR that competition, you know, it can be self. Inflicted things say me am person me share me hukutu pass and na me wo ha what na me person met na ha ya yeah black star say they be at the bomb so bo so omo je e cap and yet 1981 and yes and
1: 84 na
3: and yadi kwesi nyantechi e twa e ye ketempoa
1: yeah yes nga nyantechi ye
3: yes yet the training poa
1: so nyante ji wa ne nyari ade be bo
3: o ti ase that time nyante ji nko anu na face so no ane the overall
2: but okay this is not sports so
1: sure
3: o ti ase so at the end of the day everybody needs a competition has ne kotoko I know me hinan kase but yet there one wants to be better than the other but is the question is about say is it a healthy competition a competition at the end of the day no obi mfa ho hwere ne nko.
1: Yeah.
3: Yeah. Competition at the end of the day, no. Sebi obi and found and demoralize you obi and go obi and say no to me. That is the kind of competition probably want to look at and all that. But competition right. Generally in there when even Ebusuemumpo, there's that competition. Hey, when you are co-investing, no, any mission bomb my dear semi ba ebbe co-investing and our back will be with probably higher degree. Ebunyanumpo and Yanumpo. We are school do a winya A B A B A. We be person that be manya A. So there's competition everywhere. And in the way they are, you cannot take it out of your problem.
1: All right. Let's have it. I say, I'm sure I'm meeting the Wajin Chaba 0544449 45. We are trending discussions and your day SSS. So idea man, Stoneboy Asema Wakani said the reason why Ghanaian artists yet to mean called global. Now, you to me, any dean is a competition here too much. You focus too much on the competition. Maybe I just want to share a war home any day. Maybe I just 1 minute on other stories. MZ, one minute, a story be a person can be found one sana. You might see phone so to me. I've been 1 minute. Yeah,
2: I think so. Like and the person make up minister
1: ministry in the no. All right, it's be Frank Kong Kwame. If you want to become one same beam, a ministry wanna okay. Tourism, yeah.
0: Parents music is there in the bum, but I know there on one GDS.
1: Ah, yeah, you knew me.
0: The GDA, yeah, yeah. Is
1: there? If you have a Zagaria, sorry, young girl. All right, it's in 0544449455 0546 223324 0544449455 0576 223324. Stone Boy, sir, yeah, over focusing on competition. And unti an a Ghanaian artist into me enko global no na we are singing into me in we am madam sin se a man for dream mode said say yes debi competition there ehia competition there ehia pa won so adwen che ewo ho and say hello kanzo
4: hello Kobe
1: kanzo
4: we dey am enti a man entertainment mother no
1: yeah madina yeah
4: and about Kobe say the title na was on some engine some yeah entertainment father
1: that's it kanzo entertainment for you na baba
4: Yet Tigana, they be a stone boy in each other, yeah, pre competition, they be a winner, yeah, best, win your best. Because yet, yeah, can I be a Benna boy in the far hole? And Nia said, Benna boy, what can I say, wake up when you meet a boy, Shakira, only Benna boy in a boy.
1: Yeah.
4: Look, yes, yeah, at least, yes, yeah, try say, yes, you have a call, and yes, yeah, a day, yes, yeah, the dream. No, but Gana, Hankwan, or the NY, last, be not me, Tina, it is not just say. As a Ghana for the Toda, now I say, dear, who compare them? On Nigeria, we over 150 populations. If you're making you on Nigeria, no, you're a hater. Ghana, who making you know you're a hater? Who didn't want to come? What is it? And to Ghana, if you're trying to say, if you're a Druce war, and maybe I'm a creative competition, and it's been quite an immediate. And the NKM, why? And to me, there's so much in Iran and Medina. And that's it.
1: See, break, Council, no, hello, Minia. Oh, when to be in Astro, when to be. But I saw numbers in the union in Iaju, my mama in Yuzu, both numbers and I am sharing intimate content 0544449450576223324. Madina. Hello, Madina.
5: Hello, Fabi.
1: Madina, Uni Stone Boy, Adrian.
5: It is so, but I'm not there. I'm not there. From there, being a young competition, now, ma, also what in your shell one day? There were why not be a challenge you cry? What about the other? So, what I say, do the idea. I was there, would be challenge you never when you bound. So, now to me, who call when you made I say.
1: Okay, Mr. Medasipa, hello.
6: Hello.
1: Uriama, hi.
6: Yeah, good evening.
1: Good evening. What are your name?
6: La Pongi say.
1: Bako, Brabin.
6: Right. For the first time, I'm in Stone Boy. I agree. Because I'm in 100%. Because competition, you know, organized too much. I say, number more, because the prince has to come to see a damn panel. Now, yes, so to a classy aircraft here. So, then, yes, here.
1: Yeah.
6: So,
1: I'm
6: for the first time.
1: Coffee me that say, But I see, I mean, family, you've been coming on a young fire top channel, and Raya war, come over high, be you be dear, dear far, Ghana, yen slash, and so, and which you know, the last call I bet me about 0544-444-945-0576-223324. Stone Boy say, the reason why Ghana, you ain't mean co global, and if you are seeing, ain't mean we are artists, no. Yes, competition, no, too much. If we could say our competition, no, and home at the door, and no, and home and come on, and ye the ones we tree, what drink tray, and so, but also, and my main kind of man for be, and so, I drink tray. What you mean a day about be a fire young question of the day, no, and so a home way if we are yeah, Lizzie and Chesso, I say I go FM, we number one, Anka Mama, Anka and your crass, also Sandra Nio, a quasi. Okay, my last call, no, Abomadia Abba, my last call, and young Fano, and we hello, Minia.
7: Hello,
1: Minia.
7: Hello,
1: Pastor Boko.
7: Boko,
1: my means you.
7: I do a friend of me at the mine.
1: Okay.
7: I free at Antiatimago, Missy.
1: Oh, okay. Besides my interview, why?
7: I don't meet the army, Mr. Tanis, the soon boy. Hey, come here, me, maintenance here. Because the army is a competition, I'm a moa. Moa Mundi, I'm a Mundi and Costro. A competition, no bar, and a bema who have to have more than say, baby, I won. Ese o kosro di te kontisi no ba na utimi ewe ni kosro a ho na obitimi akom ko biti obi di se bena boy no mi ade ade no di stage na o madu na o so wa fro ho no bi ba uti di uti a na tembia ho no mi ye yo yo yo yo yo yo na di utimi yo da em se untimi empaja nkosro di kontisi no se eye pa se bi a competition e ma
1: na na bravo na oche kwa ya Ghana for ye first year your competition na eboa
7: bacho eboa pa because ya nyo sa obet na pa
1: okay
7: ye yo sa na we win so ko ni na okosro
1: besides my made as pa eti asantim asante atim agugufo enso nyina
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1: I want to make kind of messages like a crana, your day, a year, your top 10 natural swam out. But you can't catch us and you bet you come on. Win your mind, Ghana, pa. Your tourism, any of your creative art in the moon come over. Now, one Casancasancasa was sha. Your tourism, no. Osha, you call your tourism na mukra na ye bobo best tourist site in Ghana kra ye nya kwa wudin ba kokra ho ye nya kwa wu tourist site ba kokra ho mo so sa se na fa o messages no ebra ye question na ye bisa and say o sha the tourism ministry no ama feli Ghana ye creative industry na as the tourism ministry filled Ghana's creative industry. Ankasankasa wo sha. Amo ban so the promises by pa. Amo the promises by pa. I would dey so hu kura se. So so kura di bi kura abo for. Na we every target empire. I say Kim Paluta and Numa sit down all the way. And I wish it's just a new my friend Foku. Foku so a year ni favorite. And I say pa, and from my Iron Boy. Question for you. I say, I like a sedan from Ken Paluta, which is my love, tennis. Tennis, better. I wish I say, good evening, Kobe. It's your boy, Almighty, inside of Bokoro. My favorite from Ken Paluta, a sedan. I say, it's your confirm, Mamunina. And tomorrow, messages in Embra. Why was I Ghana, and tourism, no? Ministry, no more failure, no, sir. Jumana, no more, you know. 3 minutes after 5 p.m. We are in top 10, week 32. Yeah, bye, yeah. 10, 9, 8,
9: 7, 6, 5, 4, 3, 2, 1. We bring you the best from east to west, north to south, from Ghana and beyond. This is the best. The countdown is on.
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9: 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Next week's number 10.

0: And a big shout out to Nkoma. Good evening, Kassia Pa. Your friend or Uncle George. Uncle.
1: Don't come too close.
0: Uncle George.
1: You're dealing with the boss now.
0: Let's help her, Edinburgh. Every soon come on your friend Bridget to Osino. Yeah, Bridget will see no one in the papa. Bridget said the papa there.
2: Never come close.
0: Yeah, and the farms were no Tiago FM. Pa. Bridget, I will see no Tiago Papa. Mammy, what?
2: Uncle
0: Nyago FM, no Hokra. I was here 14 minutes after 5 p.m. I do any.

0: Tina, my 10 song for this week, you know.
1: Far away, you
0: say. Reggie and it last week, best track KOTM. I'm a track, a friend. I wish I had a girlfriend. I don't hear number 9. Number 10. Sorry. Number 9. Satawale. God of the universe.
2: Question in your back, tell me why you for the thing.
0: God of the universe.
2: Why you for the bench? Why come with
0: us? Say, I knew you are own.
2: And friend,
0: I can't hear you.
2: Sika U, Sika B, Sika Daima. BBC, Fred, BB.
0: I say, Trapper Sale.
2: Any research, send it for China.
0: I know, hey, Kofi Mole. And Kwame Yuji. I know, hey, number 8. Trapper Sale.
3: With my ex, myself, excuse me.
0: And I feel,
3: I was high, so.
0: Number 7, hey, Olive the Boy, featuring Medica. I know, you stop it.
3: Who's everything?
0: Stranger, hey, Kwame Yuji, and Jackie. And you move into your Jinemu Power.
3: And then be mean shit. I'm like,
0: Stranger, no. Hey, Stranger.
3: Not for me, I die.
0: I want you more than I must say.
3: Best.
0: Like number 5, hey, Family and the New

0: Hey, and you might know that number one last week in a year. Any records, any last minute, the biggest in Italia. Therefore, feel she loved my week. You are about better number three. Yes, you know, easy. Sakwa the air, any dope nation. Ghana piano version. Landlord. So beats made in Ghana. Let me beat where made in Ghana. A dope nation.
1: Of course.
0: I'm gonna beat TAB. Yeah. Beat TAB. If I try no air number two, Sakwa the dope nation in no easy. Yeah, for real, she love my. Yeah, that's it. Yeah, me, I stay. Yeah, be a beer. Call a beer.

0: Don't come too close.
1: I'm like a wife.
0: Ember means it. Oba too close. Bananoko.
1: Like me.
0: That's why you're there. You're come away. Chatro. Ewo jimedie. So. And I. Chwaso. Ama.
1: My enemies think they are flying. But they're flying under me.
2: Don't come too close. Go far away. You stink.
0: Now we say, sir. Stone Boy is not saying competition is not good. I say you are taking him out of context. What Stone Boy means is on international scene. We should come together and support our fellow artists to succeed than criticizing them internationally. International competition is good, but it should be fruitful, which Stone Boy is saying. But we need to support ourselves. And when it comes to international competition, let us support ourselves internationally, not against.

0: Kwame Asia mo be ba betena se na Samji
1: bra
0: mo na yenko
1: okay okay so wan nwumu de okuki nwumu no pa
0: pa baba e mu nsem ni bi na na
1: na na de
0: ye ni be ju
1: oh ah masa de wi as de na yenka da de na ente da oh abuan koko ti ba kra mo se na e bo ni so ene mo bo e de be du be
0: ba sa nwumu de
1: but e be du be bi e be sesa.
0: Okay.
1: What you are saying is
2: Ebetiasi.
1: Sanity. But right. I like the creativity, you understand? Because what you do media now, first line, and it's not correct, the second line. So it's telling you, say, oh, they don't mean anything bad.
0: All right.
1: For me, creativity is fine.
0: Okay.
1: It's cool. But,
0: okay.
1: Say a comment story now.
0: Ah, your comment story, but Kwame, also, Brana, as a blogger, no, and then, you YouTube yourself. Na ye tourism news na e ba ye no ene de ye nua wude hosted wude e ka fa e ye maame a oda e ye ministry no ano ne ade no bomode ana tire ye mu ene ye tourism no ye ka tourism na the current update on our tourism no na bomode ana famaye ansana ya sase na ye tumi edimo enkomo ezi an oso e mo bi wo ho no ma be tumi e de aboye na yen tourism no yet to me at ye this time now and also yet me ashe na yakwen but also ubet me the wadrint here nyina a de aba Ghana yen slashum and come on and a ye baby di a de a cha a ye jumediano at it call me.
3: But that's me, I think the change of government a by yen tourism industry no na ye industry na creative art industry no na omo ebo de ruby say na kabe ya yemfa ya ye die mu enipa indi enim
0: okay
3: say na be ya obi a wote
0: at the first one in the die enim so na ye die ma
3: na ye ya ye die mu but you see na ye sign up ye die mu for fry e betimi asan boy of course previously the boy in kakra but amoye nduba e binti na ye sign she was say yen san dia but yen san fa ye die mu en shame of course nyame adom ye san nya ye die mu a be make promises be bre ye be see theater wa ha
0: okay
3: ye be changes wa ha ha tourist site ye be develop even Accra yen theater ye ho no ye national theater no ye be see san no ye be she mu kutupa ye be modernize no ma bi ye be ko no ye be ni ye it has been over a year. It has been over a year. Nyamia dumam go so mo ye adwuma.